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0: 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Fire alarm coming from the Tarantis building, ABT rear exit pull station. Repeating, companies 1 and 4, 70-80 Ivy Brook Road off of Constitution Boulevard South. Commercial fire alarm coming from the Tarantis building, ABT rear exit pull station, 2043.
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1: Carson.
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1: Oakland Blade at the dead end, 69-year-old female, sick call, rash. 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

0: Book commence. Right, I called the alarm company, got a key holder that they have on file. I made contact with that key holder. He said, please do not call him. He is no longer a key holder for there.
1: Received.

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0: Ivy Brook Command to Charlotte. We were able to make access and located a pull station activation and ADT. No signs of smoke or fire, alarm took a reset. All companies can go back to service. I'll remain on scene for the key holder.
1: You don't have a key holder unless you make contact with someone.
0: Yeah, somebody called the phone here. When we made entry, we talked to somebody on the phone directly. I'll get you the key holder info for the CAD.

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1: Okay, you guys bring us there, transit to the front door. 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

that's 465 Bridgeport Avenue. 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Register 10 at Walmart Todd Road to Woodland Park, 8-year-old female syncope. Repeating, Shelton Dispatch EMS AOS Priority Response, 465 Bridgeport Avenue, Walmart, register 10, 8-year-old female syncope.

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0: respond. Priority 1, BLS. Number 83, Hubble Avenue. 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Priority 1, BLS. Number 83, Hubble Avenue. Cross streets of Nolan Road and Hemlock Drive. 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

on a priority 1 ALS, 26 North State Street, for a 39-year-old female diabetic emergency, repeating Insomnia Rescue Medical Service on a priority 1, 26 North State Street, for the 39-year-old female possible diabetic emergency. I'm now 20 to 30.

0: Victor Bravo 10. We're going to take this on a stage. PD has history with her being an EDP. Right now she's rambling on the phone, slurring a little bit. 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

Subway, 10 to 4, medic 3, 10 row Ave, Redwood Ave, 3, room 120, 58-year-old female, difficulty walking, pain in her liver, kidney area.

another report, a 46-year-old female hypoglycemia and altered mentation. 2306, Canopy 608, standing by.

Don't police shell and fire companies 1 and 5 respond 223 Canal Street, River Reeds Commons. Unit 101 for the report of the odor of gas in the unit. Repeating, shell and police shell and fire companies 1 and 5 respond 223 Canal Street, unit 101 for the odor of gas. Timeout 2308.

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second call in town for everyone. Emergency response number 33 Nora Avenue. The elderly female, 84 years old, she took her THC and is now dyspneic and nauseous. QAMS, the second call in Seymour, for everyone, emergency response, 33 Nora Avenue, the 84-year-old female THC ingestion, now dyspneic and nauseous. The Zulu medic will be dispatched, 2347 for the second call in town, KNP 608.

off I-30 133 Noor Avenue, south of Curry Hill Road, for the 84-year-old female accidental overdose speeding. 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One, second active call, 33 Noor Avenue, 84-year-old female accidental overdose, 2350. 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

Medic 3, Priority 2 EMS, 430 Boston Post Road, Police Headquarters, cross of Ford Street and Dunn Street,

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Engine 4, Medic 3, EMS Charlie response. 72 Woodhill Road, Cross Street, Greenview Lane.

72 Wiggle Road to the front, 82-year-old male, altered mental. He believes he's in the Milford Hospital ER lobby. Location showing at this moment. Has history of this. Can you be responding with you?

Shelton Dispatch, I'm here, Shelton EMS. 8 grade up road, normal travel. Buddington Road to Kathy Drive, 87-year-old female on a fall, no injuries. Pin Shelton Dispatch, EMS. 8 grade up road, normal travel, 87-year-old female, fall, no injuries. 410.

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I have entry information upon your arrival.

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0: 5 Victor 40.
1: Roger, Victor 40, clear with the RMA. It's 0503.

Engine 6, Medic 2, EMS Alpha Response, 308 Anderson Avenue, cross of Linmore Street and Cedar Spring Road.

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Unit 5, Public Service, 18 McIntosh Road, cross of Baxter Lane and Snow Apple Lane.

28 Bungay Road. It's going to be for the 57-year-old female for a fall down a flight of stairs with physical episodes. Repeating, Seymour ambulance, the ambulance is needed on a Friday 1 response, 28 Bungay Road. You have a cross of Balance Rock Road and Bungay Court. 57-year-old female for a fall down a flight of stairs.

0: truck 40 clear of the fire watch off the air company quarters.
1: Roger, truck 40 is the fire watch terminated, or somebody else take your place?
0: Fire watch terminated at 6 a.m.
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0: Priority 2, second call in town, 102 Spruce Street on the first floor. The 70-year-old female, generalized weakness, shaking. Repeating, pneumoniabilum, Priority 2. Number 102 Spruce Street on the first floor. 70-year-old female, sick person, generalized weakness.
1: 234
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Priority 2, 31 Crestwood Road, cross of Beechwood Drive, 101-year-old female for leg swelling. 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

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We have Oxford for a mutual aid ladder and engine 15. Repeating, Seymour Fire Dispatch on the air, reporting an automatic fire alarm at 42 Silvermine Road at Dooley Ford. 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

13 and just 15 rescue programs on the bridge ladder. Repeating, Seymour Fire Department on the air reporting an automatic fire alarm at 42 Silver Mine Road. Into 13 and 16 rescue 12 on the

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0: Go for dispatch, please provide a moment for the radio check in the morning.
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0: Line is very well, nothing other than
1: that. Can't wait, sir.

0: 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Channel 2 will be the fire ground channel, repeating Stepney Fire, Monroe EMS 509, respond to 482 Pretty Hill Road for an MVA with injuries. Channel 2 will be the fire ground channel, cross street through Maple Drive and Old Newtown Road, timeout 803.
1: Nobody saw fire, but the panel does show alarm.

252 here on scene, out with the key holder, nothing showing at this time, 808. And be advised, Oxford 40, truck 46 is in route.

252 you're on scene, out with the keyholder, nothing showing at this time, 808. And be advised, Oxford 40, truck 46 is in route.

0: 3's on location. One car off the road, we'll be on this again.
1: Proceed.
2: Come in. 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

Zone EMS, first call in town, BLS on a priority, 708 Alpha, Bridgeport Avenue, benchmark, unit 212. 80-year-old male on the phone, repeating, Zone EMS, first call in town, BLS on a priority, 708 Bridgeport Avenue, benchmark, unit 212, 80-year-old male on the phone. Cross Street to Old Stratford, Parrot, timeout, 831. Roger, 80 male, fall, head strike.

Stevenson Fire, Monroe EMS. Respond to Clydesdale Court and Mustang Drive for an MBA with injuries. Ground 2 will be the fire ground channel. Repeating Stevenson Fire, Monroe EMS. Respond to Clydesdale Court and Mustang Drive for an MBA with injuries. Channel 2, fire ground. Cross Street. Our timeout 832.

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0: COR, most of them. 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

Medic 1 are clear of this call. 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
2: Respond on priority 129 Minerva Street. It's going to be for the elderly female, 80 years old, for a fall in the shower with a possible head strike. Repeating, derby dispatch, storm damage, respond on priority 129 Minerva Street, you have a cross of Main Street and 3rd Street. 80-year-old female in the fall in the shower with a possible head strike. 901, time out.

0: cells are mitigated with speedy dry. 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Command terminated. 03 is on a return.
1: Received. 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
0: 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I just want to make sure I understand anything.
1: It could have been on me. We did have a medical alarm at 61 Waverly Road.
0: Is the unit going? Is that VLS?
1: That's affirmative. 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

12 engine 13, rear is sonic. It looks like there's a hydrant right there at 2 5

respond to the area of 26 Anson Street. Caller stating there's an outside light flashing for an alarm, possibly at CC Manor. Also stated West 4th Street. And that'll be for FD 9, 18, 11, 12, 13, and 15. Repeating, Derby fire and ambulance on the air, reporting a possible fire or medical alarm in the area of 26th Anson Street. Caller stated there's an outdoor light that's going off, possibly near West 4th Street. And that'll be for storms 18, 11, 12, 13, 15.

dispatch on there reporting type of outside emergency light going off in the area of 26 Anson Street in the area of West 4th Street. Call comes into the PD. Repeating, Derby Fire on the air reporting a outdoor alarm going off in the area of 26 Anson Street in West 4th. For 18, 11, 12, 13, and 15 at 10-08.

Caller stated it was, well, it came into the TV. I called back the caller. She stated there's some type of outdoor alarm or light that's going off in the area of CC Manor in West Fort, which I had as 26 Anson.

0: on a townwide response in the area of 26th Anson Street, CC Manor, for a some type of emergency light going off in the area. Repeating, Derby Fire Dispatch on the air on a townwide response, 26th Anson Street, CC Manor, for an outdoor emergency light going off, 1011. C-10, you're in the area investigating.
1: Give her if you want to be clear and available.
0: Roger, everyone. You're playing with 13 also.
1: Roger, sorry. Yeah, I'm driving 13.
0: Yeah, no worries, 10-11, thanks.

0: full-time team. You are investigating.
1: Seems I didn't have you in route, but I'll put you out investigating at 10:15.
2: Empty 10 to Derby.
1: Empty 10.
2: This is probably going to be an accidental alarm system activation.
1: Possibly accidental.

0: 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And there's that engine 14 and mutual aid engine ladder from Ansonia. Repeating, Derby Fire Dispatch on the air, reporting an automatic fire alarm 24 Albert Avenue for the Storms, engine 14 and Ansonia engine.
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0: FD10.
1: Pat, set off the alarm. You can place all service back in grade. You can show 2444. We'll have the report.
0: Accidental set off by the CAT. 444 has the report. All units returned to service for Anson. We got 1017.

0: at least two different one building, like they're going to be seen. It says beginning all other units can clear return to service.
1: 34-year-old male in the sick, repeating, Shell EMS, first call in town, PLS normal travel, 59 Bridgeport Avenue, ice cream shop, 34 male on the sick, crossroads are John Street, Sullivan Ave, timeout, 10-18.
2: Victor 2-5, respond.
1: Roger, 34 male, landing of numbness and can't feel his body.

0: Thanks for that, the rest of the call.
1: 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I just came with her, so we thought your help.

954, dispatch 11 Club Circle. 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Stay in the area, 1026.

Victor 25. Victor 25.

Seymour Mills, Third Floor in town, 11 Glen Circle, for the 64-year-old male for possible GI bleed. Stays in the area since the patient is violent. And the rest of them are proceeding. Seymour Mills, Third Floor in town, 11 Glen Circle, possible GI bleed. 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
1: Accidental discharge of name unit malfunction. 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Nothing came up. You can place all fire units back in service. 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
0: BLS. 75 Central Street, 2 Alpha, for the 71-year-old male. Nosebleed, repeating, 3175 Central Street, Unit 2 Alpha, for the 71-year-old male. Nosebleed, 1046 time now.
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0: This is Tony Hines, ELS Normal Travel, 708 Bridgeport Avenue, Benchmark Senior Living, B for the 92, male on the abdominal pain, being Tony Hines, ELS Normal Travel, 708 Bridgeport Avenue, Benchmark, 92, male on the abdominal pain. Cross streets are Old Stratford and Parrot Drive, timeout, 10:56.
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0: 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Your patient's going to be memory care unit 1-7-3.
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Victor 25.

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Cindy, respond to 10, in the area of 10 Fury Lane for the transformer fire smoking arcing. Channel 2 will be the fire ground channel. Repeating, Monroe, fire, respond to in the area of 10 Fury Lane for a transformer fire smoking arcing. Channel 2 will be the fire ground. Cross streets are dead end and Curtis Lane. Timeout 11:16.

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1: Notify CLNC, or Eversource rather, I do have a line on fire. 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
2: Notified CLP 220 is next to the pole that's burning.
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0: PC's wire burned through, dropped to the ground. We'll let them know we're on the phone now.

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1: Spin around so you can get out at the intersection of Surrey and Curtis.

to Storms Ambulance, respond on a Purdy 2. 203 Elizabeth Street will be outside for the generalized weakness, 69-year-old male. Repeating, Derby Dispatch to Storms Ambulance, respond Purdy 2. 203 Elizabeth Street outside, 69-year-old male, generalized weakness, time now 11:32 hours.

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1: 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You show medic 3 route, one patient to Milford.
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Is EverSource ever able to provide an ETA?

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73, response to 23 Mountain Drive for the electrical hazard wire and pole down at that location. Cross streets are Bridgeport Ave to Fairchild Trailer Park. Repeating, Shelton Dispatch to Shelton Fire Company 3, response to 23 Mountain Drive. Cross streets are Bridgeport Ave and Fairchild Trailer Park for the reports of a pole with wires down, caused by a construction worker on scene. Time out 11:49.

respond 203 Bungay Road, near cross of Derby Ave and Old Town Road, for the 99-year-old female generalized weakness. Repeating CMR ambulance, second call, second ambulance is needed. 203 Bungay Road for the 99-year-old female generalized weakness. At 11:52 hours, 10:52.

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1: Southwind, Lisa.
2: We cleared it off the air. Yes, we blocked off the area the best we could.
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1: 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It's going to be at the intersection of

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1: 32.
2: As command, we'll probably also need PD here to be closing the entire park to traffic.
1: Your UI is responding.

Officer 43 will be responding.

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1: Go ahead.
0: The bulk of the wire's down or communications. Could you notify Frontier, please?
1: Roger.

0: unit out there?
1: Yeah, we have about 6 poles damaged. 3 of them all the way down. Multiple roads closed in here, and this whole trailer park's going to be affected.
0: Roger, so you need the PD unit out there.
1: Right, that's what we requested, because we have no idea how long UI is going to be to get here to at least get a temporary opening for this whole community.
0: Roger.
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0: got to be there.
1: Roger. 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

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Go check it out if I can get it. That's not the fault of the... Yeah.

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0: We're clearing Fairchild, taking in the alarm. 31 will be taken over traffic control at that location.
1: Roger.

0: road. Be advised, call came in from the location. Alarm is accidental.
1: Ladder 51 responding.
2: Andrew 35 is responding.
0: Alarm. Just received a phone call from someone at the location. Fire chief stating that the alarm is accidental. Unsure of the cause of the alarm. Just advising.
1: Copy. I'll be on scene momentarily.

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1: Most likely caused by heat in the attic. Keep 35 coming in all the units. Getting backed out with traffic.
0: Roger. Probably caused by heat in the attic. Engine 35 remain en route. All other units can disregard.
2: B5 to car 5. 32 is right in front of us.

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1: Doug, was it just the tree poles, or is there any more?
0: There's a fully broken pole back on Fur Drive, laying over.
1: That's that one. There's nothing else besides that one?
0: There's at least two poles in a row on the dead end there. They're touching the... Well, one broken, one just leaning against the house. I think the total was five or six poles damaged or leaning against something.

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0: 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You can show engine 23 down at Canal Street now until the end of conclusion fireworks or standby.
1: Roger.
0: Go ahead, Farmer.
2: Mustang's down here in the
3: relay, no issue.
2: Park line of that orange trailer.
1: Dispatch, a storm's ambulance respond on the priority to 21 8th Street, unit number 2. It's going to be for heat exhaustion. Repeating, Derby Dispatch, Storms Ambulance respond on a priority 2, 21 8th Street, Unit 2. For the 61-year-old male for heat exhaustion. Time now 13:03 hours.
0: Can you repeat your message? You were cut off.
2: I'm down in my lot down here by War Street and just stays next to that orange trailer.

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1: Yes, we'll be at Wharf and Canal.
2: You're responding 21 8th Street, Unit 2, 61-year-old male on the heat exposure, 1304.

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1: Is there a phone contact with the alarm company? I'm a couple minutes down the road. I'll start heading back up there and talk to them.
0: Roger, do you want me to tone it out?
1: Yeah, tone just one engine for company 3 for inspection.
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0: is up. 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
1: Roger, heat detector in the attic.

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We might get a second activation. 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

Emergency Rescue Medical Service, respond priority 2, number 94 Jewett Street. 94 female with a foot wound. 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See Bravo 9, you're en route. 94 Jewett Street on the right. 94 female with a foot wound.

0: 05.
1: All right, talk to the alarm company again. They assured us this time it really will be in test. Hopefully we don't get a repeat.
0: Roger, alarm company setting, going to test. 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
1: Roger, thank you.

Medic 1, Engine 7, EMS Delta Response, 26 Barton Road, cross of New Haven Avenue and Burner Terrace.

City Health Healthcare for the 66-year-old male found on the floor with a fever of 102 and a headache. Receiving CMR ambulance available. Needed on the priority one response. 41 Stoker at Street City Health. 66-year-old patient was found on the floor. Fever of 102 with a headache. 10 now, 1347.

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0: Martin Fire Company 5-1 respond to 9 Little Fox 1 for the residential fire alarm called in by the alarm company. 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I'm out 1408.
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0: Morning, Shelf. Fur Drive is going to remain closed until we get the other cables up.
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0: 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Engine 4 is clear, returning Medic 3, BOS to Norfolk.
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1: Derby, EMS 3.
0: Sorry.
2: I'm on the air. Assembling a crew for the trailer and the rescue.
0: Yes, sir, you're on the air. Assembling a crew for the rescue and the trailer.
3: Derby EMS 1, Derby Fire Call. Derby EMS 1, do we have a contact at the scene in Orange, or could you get us one and allow me to reach out?
0: Yeah, I can work on getting one.
4: Orange Car 1 to EMS 1.
3: Come in, Chief.
4: I'm waiting for my cell phone right now. I'll give you a landline to the dispatch in a minute, but it's about 20 foot high that we need shored up and about 10 feet wide.
3: Roger that. We're assembling your crew, Chief, now. We'll start heading your way shortly.
4: Thank you.

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0: be 121 Slonic Road, 121 Slonic Road, for elderly female, generalized weakness, 91 years old. Repeating Seymour ambulance is needed on a 32 response. It's going to be 121 Slonic Road for the 91-year-old female for generalized weakness.
1: Clear of semen, go to the hospital for an arc exchange.

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2: Seymour Ambulance, second call, second ambulance is made to respond on the 32, 121 Saponic Road, we have a cross of Roosevelt Drive for the 91-year-old female journalized weakness. 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Repeating, Seymour ambulance is made a 32, second call, second full ambulance. 121 Saponic Road, cross of Roosevelt Drive for the 91-year-old female journalized weakness, 726 for the car additional, need to complete the crew. 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

hypotensive abdominal pain, repeating, and so new risk mixers, ambulance is needed. Priority 1, mutual aid request into Derby, 350 Seymour Avenue, at the Cancer Center Wellness Clinic for the 71-year-old female, I'm sorry, 78-year-old female, abdominal pain and hypotensive, 1528.

0: Bravo 10 responding.
1: Bravo 10, you're responding. 350 Seymour Avenue in the Wellness Center on the main level. 78-year-old female, abdominal pain and hypotensive, 80 over 40. You have Zulu 1.

Shelton EMS 77 Hill Street. Shelton dispatch to Shelton EMS Felix Priority 77 Hill Street, second floor, 5-year-old male, fall head injury. Shelton dispatch send here to Shelton EMS Felix Priority 77 Hill Street, second floor, 5-year-old male, fall head injury, prospect to division.

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0: 2 Vector 2 5. EMS, come in.
1: Hey, I just got off the phone with that crew. I think they're okay.
0: Received, thank you. All for the emergency activation. It's 1544.

1, respond, 77 Worcester Street on the third floor, CO alarm sounding, no symptoms, Cross Street, Cliff Street, Shelton Ave, repeating, police dispatcher, company 1, respond, 77 Worcester Street on the third floor, going to be the carbon monoxide alarm sounding, occupants have evacuated, no symptoms, Cross Street, Cliff, Shelton, 1554.

Delta EMS, BLS, Medic, Priority, 121 Park Avenue, 60 female, 6, Shelton EMS, BLS, Medic, Priority. 121 Park Avenue, 60 female for the sick, Old Orchard to Soundview.

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Victor 25, we're going to be clear, RMA, back in service.

0: 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I got all units are par, and you'll advise on any other.
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0: Message received.

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No medical, we'll be clear.

0: What's the chief's name called?
1: What?
0: Well, the control malfunction of the adaptation detector. Is that the case?
1: Receive under control malfunction of the attic detector. 1611.

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Engine 7, Medic 3, EMS Alpha Response, 118 Tanglewood Circle, cross of Old Country Lane and Beverly Road.

0: 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Beam's turned back over to Orange FD. Members are picking up now. We'll be cleared shortly.
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respond 50 Anson Street, PD Standard CC Manor, for some type of alarm going off. And that'll be for the storms units, engine 11, 12, 13, 15, repeating. Derby Fire and Ambulance on air, reporting some type of alarm going off at possibly 50 Anson Street. PD stated it was CC Manor. For the storms, 11, 12, 13, and 15.

0: corresponding.
1: I'm guessing 50 Anson Street. PD didn't have a good address. They said it was CC Manor for some type of alarm going off.

14, you're responding. Roger, FD-10 responding. Both units, possibly 50 Anson Street, PD stated it was CC Manor for some type of alarm.

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0: 245 Orange Avenue, if it's a dip reader.
1: I'm gonna call and you're all broken up.
0: Yeah, Roger.
1: FD1 responding.

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1: Mill Street, for the reported unresponsive in a vehicle.

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2: EMF 1 to Derby, clear of orange.
1: Received, PD took a report of an unresponsive V behind the vehicle, wheel of a vehicle. 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Received FD4, you're on scene. You'll be command. 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Nothing audible or showing at this time. 1655.

0: 4, go ahead.
1: 4, seem to have with the PD confirmed malfunctioning unit. Derby Public Housing was here looking at it earlier. Thought they repaired it. They'll be calling back. All units can clear once they have their manpower and equipment. All the report.
0: To Command FD4, malfunctioning alarm. 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

0: Roger, 35. Victor, 35. 35, we're in the area. We don't see anything obvious. We're going to search around. Here we see.
1: Victor 40, we're clear, bridge 4, head back.
0: Receive Victor 47.

0: 5 Victor, 3-5. 35. Hey, do we have a description or anything else on this vehicle?
1: PD's calling with an update. I'll get right back to you.
0: Thank you.

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1: 3-5 on, send it.
0: PD found the vehicle in question. Head over normal travel number 24 Wesley Drive.

Car 3 to Sean. 3. Car 3 will be incident command at the fireworks, operating on Fire Ground 2 command post, Farmer's Market. Car 5 will be safety, and Car 6 is citywide. Roger.

Stephanie Fryer, respond 619 Judd Road for the transformer fire. We're being dispatched to Stephanie Fryer, respond to 619 Judd Road for the transformer fire. Be advised, there's a road closure. You have to come from Hattertown Road. Cross streets are Eastern Town Line, Hattertown Road. Use fire channel 2 for the fire ground. Timeout is 1722.

0: 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And just be advised, you come from Harrytown Road due to a road closure.
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0: 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A fuse panel is smoking on the front of the wall.
1: Coming units to the hydrant right across the street, we're going to hand light 2.

0: 101, driver. I'm in the driveway at 619. I don't see anything. Who called this in?
1: The homeowner. So that's weird. We'll give him a call back for you. 101, I got you in rear driver.
0: If you make contact, have them come up the driveway to meet with me, please.
1: Roger.
0: Okay, they come out.
2: Nothing showing. Oh, homeowners meeting us out in the front yard. We'll be out investigating.
0: One
2: to two.

0: contact and said to drive up the driveway. He sees you at the top.
1: Receive.
2: We do have a smoke condition in the basement.
1: 10-4.

0: 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Commander. 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Checking outside to see if there's a generator or anything.
1: Received on the Bravo side, there is an electrical meter. I got a site order out here also.

0: Bravo, come in.
1: Bravo, Tom, come in.
0: The affected transformer is actually down the driveway. It's net pole 4135, net pole 4135. The wire is burned through and there's no power to the residents. We can go under control. Just have them come out to take care of this when they can. Please turn all units to service, terminate command. I'll be clearing off the air.
1: Affected transformer is down the driveway. You said SNET pole number 1245. The wire is burnt through and no power to residents, going under control. 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
0: Correction to pole number 4135. 4135.
1: Receive, thank you. 4135.

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1: Remember.
0: Do we have UI in room?
1: Yeah, they've been notified. No, yeah, yeah.
0: There's some arcing within the electrical box. We're going to hold off on touching it until UI gets in.
1: 10-4, we have a dry line at the front door. Do you want to charge?
0: Be good at this time. Just keep the line in place.

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1: And on the response 134 Benji for the possible cardiac arrest. Instructions still being given.

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1: Just speaking.

Dispatch, on your Shelton EMS, BLS Priority, 91 Howe Avenue, Helen DeVoe, apartment 23. Going to be for the medical alarm, no contact. Shelton Dispatch, Shelton EMS, BLS Priority, 91 Howe Avenue, Helen DeVoe, apartment 23, medical alarm, no contact.

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0: number 25. Apartment 23 may possibly be one of the two buildings on the Howab side.
1: 25, copy.

0: 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You eyes on scene. 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

0: Engine 7 is going to clear the scene. They're going to work on assisting Engine 6, getting them up there.
1: 9-4.
2: Proceed, sir. 1754.
1: Thank you.
2: Which apparatus would you like on that other than yourself?
1: I think it would be 13, 11, 12.
0: 2 Victor 25, we're on scene.
3: 25, receive.

0: be advised. I just said over that truck and started to head back to the side of the waffle and the vehicle had been.
1: Okay, send for it.
2: One well, 0 quarters.

0: 2, Victor 25.
1: 45.
0: We're clear, no patient contact.
1: Alright, just do me a favor, stay there for a second.
0: Good copy.

0: Victor 25. Five, were you able to make any sort of patient contact at all?
1: Upon arrival, we were met by a neighbor who has informed us that the patient or the resident in 23 is not on property, that this is an accidental alarm. He spoke with the alarm company. They have told him that if he can get into the building or into the unit, they can turn off the alarm. PD is on their way to provide access to the neighbor, but we were told there is no patient, and therefore we were clearing as no patient contact.
0: Okay, the alarm company's calling in just another activation. I didn't know if, like, you had tried to reset, and that's what may have tripped it again.
1: Negative. So there is an alarm going off on the exterior of the building. That was not going off when we first arrived. However, when we went into the truck to make contact with Shelton PD, when we came out to inform the neighbor, we did note that that alarm was going off. If you want us to, we certainly can wait until PD arrives. Just let us know what we should do.
0: Alright. You feel comfortable with your investigation? Mark, as you told me, no patient contact, and PD can come over and handle the alarm.

0: By any chance, do you have an ETA for PD's arrival on scene?
1: Unknown. Yours was the first notification that you made the request or contacted them directly.

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0: 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Recall.
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0: Over. 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

dispatch to Stephanie Monroe and Stevenson Fire Departments with their 1800 tone test. There are no announcements at this time. Dispatch clear at 1810. Have a good night.

0: put me on that ticket.
1: Pulse not cutting it, but I believe you said contact was made and confirming it is pulse.
2: 25, we made entry into the home. No contact with the patient was made. We're going to be no medical, no patient.
1: Okay, your EMS are received.

I just asked you to dive. 13, go ahead. Yeah, in service, fireworks.

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1: Okay.
0: 45 Alfred, the address is 55 Red Bush.

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1: Okay.
2: 15 is working on an issue with a pole station. 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

0: 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To the standby ticket, please.
1: 3, kilos 9, 10, 11, and 18 to the ticket. 1823, good evening, sir.
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1: Engine 12, you calling Derby or talk around?
0: Derby, Engine 12, 202, 203, to the standby.
2: And 301 and 303 to the card also.
1: All the officers don't matter. The message received, Chief. Thanks.

0: 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Marine Force MB on the air for the fireworks detail. Force holds a bold board. We'll be letting you know when we're in place.
1: Roger, Marine Force.

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0: 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Does he have his cell on him?
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1: Just give me a heads up, we're in position now.
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Right. 903, unless you got a priority, can you stand by for a second?

Dispatch on air to Shelton EMS. BLS normal travel, number 72 Woodland Park. 70-year-old female, gotta be for a lift assist. Gotta be for Shelton EMS, BLS normal travel. Number 72 Woodland Park, in the Woodland Trailer Park for a 70-year-old female, gonna be a fall lift assist.

Houston, dispatch on air to Shelton EMS, BLS Medic Priority. Number 23, Bridgeport Avenue, 55-year-old female with difficulty breathing. Going to be Shelton, dispatch on air to Shelton EMS. BLS Medic on a priority, number 23, Bridgeport Avenue, 55-year-old female for the difficulty breathing. Perry Hill to John, it's now 1856.

5, Victor 10. Victor 10. 10, we're going to Bridgeport Avenue. 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

0: 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Victor 10 on scene.
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0: Dispatch on the air, the evening radio, and fall past that 1900. Engines 12, 13, attack 11, rescue 18, FD 9 and 10 are operating the fireworks standby on Elizabeth Street. FD 3 is the fire duty chief, EMS car 3 is the EMS duty chief. Officers, contact dispatch and confirm this don't test. Server dispatch standing by.
1: Twelve and eighteen
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0: Victor 10.
1: Just get a quick tone for manpower. You want some people to help at expedition?
0: All right, Ken, you barely heard what you said. You need another unit for the FD for manpower.
1: We just need one or two people. We're going to hold a minute. I know there's a bike team in the area.
2: Bike team, we copy direct. We're on the way.
0: Okay, received. The bike team will be heading over.

0: Inquiry. Nothing showing for 3 times. People are outside. Be rescued.
1: Now we're done. Restore control. Restore control. 3 times. Rescue.

0: 9-0-6. I'm sorry about that, it got a little crazy. Your message?
1: No worries, my bad timing. 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
0: Okay.

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1: 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No smoke, no fire. 10-4.

0: 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Ranger 5, truck 55, ladder 51, be on the air for the fireworks downtown.
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Pleasant Street. Last street. Street on scene. Pleasant Street. Plate now. Pleasant Route.

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